The mystery approaches you. 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Inhale. You are fully alive. Exhale. You are fully present.

past. 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You do it with your eyes open. It might be easier with your eyes closed, but you can do it either way you like.

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Thoughts arise, memories, judgments, plans. See them just like the horns, the traffic, sensations in your body, they come.

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You don't follow the leaf with your eyes, you just keep centered and let the leaf come into your vision, come through and

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1: Gucci Mane done, catch me ballin' out in London. Tom Brady with the paper, I go Super Bowl signed it. You sign bold, crazy running to the hundreds. I keep my neck and my wrist at least 100. Hooking the hood with the money and they loving it. She got comfortable, she called me by my government. Pull up in the Rolls with the white seats.
2: And pull off in the Porsche like a car thief.

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I was very scared.

British time, right? And they invited us to come over to help them build up the country, right? Remember, Father said,

to what's ordered. A higher, higher, higher, higher order. It might sound forceful, it might sound coarse, but I wanna hold us to our truth like an enforcer.

push us forwards to what's ordered. A higher, higher, higher, higher order. It might sound forceful, it might sound coarse, but I wanna hold us to our truth like an enforcer.

dance to the rhythm of the D-O-Dub. G and the thug, watch I be in the club. Looking, staring, daring, comparing. In my book, they say sharing is caring. So give me your taste and make your hips just dip to the bass.